Passion makes me paranoid. Jealousy can make you blind. 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

0: 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They all set religious, so I'm saying fuck them. 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
1: 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Go ahead, put that shit in variety.
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0: She was 19 with a baby on the way. 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She could barely stay awake. She was clinging to the feeling that her luck was gonna change. And cross town, she would take the bus at night to a one-bedroom apartment. And when she turned on the light, she would sit down at the table, tell herself that it's alright. She was waiting on the day she hoped a baby would arrive. She'd never be alone, have someone to hold. And when
1: ora 1.